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1: The KFXI forecast, a clear sky for tonight, the low near 60. Tomorrow, we're in the upper 80s with a sunny sky, clear and 60 for Wednesday night, and mid to upper 80s on Thursday. Very consistent conditions. High pressure patrol across the center of the country, keeping things dry and warm. 84 to 88 Friday, Saturday, 83 to 87 Sunday. From the KFXI Weather Center, I'm meteorologist Phil Spivak.
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0: You've been listening to the weather from the National Weather Service with meteorologist Phil Spivak. 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

Love and Life again, Ella Langley there, Chris Matthews checking in. End of Tuesday, second Monday. At least it's done. Hang tight. Think as you drunk some Riley Green up after Tyler Hubbard.

0: Think As You Drunk, paying homage to the big dog daddy, Toby Keith himself. There's Riley Green. I'm Chris Matthews. Shouting out, throwing some good news into your world. A fisherman in Oregon is crediting his Apple headphones for helping save his life. Joseph, he was on a solo fishing trip, suddenly got trapped under a massive boulder. He couldn't get to his phone, but he had his earbuds in. Managed to call for help. He sent voice commands through his earphones and was later airlifted to a hospital where he underwent facial reconstruction surgery. His mom's saying it's a miracle that he's still alive. I love the fact that his earbuds actually listened to him, because if it was up to Siri to save my life, she'd, I don't know, save my wife or something. She can't hear.
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0: It'll been by now. Morgan Wallen there. Chris Matthews just happy to be hanging here and finishing things up on a Monday. Nope, a second Monday. It's Tuesday.
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0: Southwest Oklahoma's real country giant, KFXI, Marlowe, Lawton, Fort Sill, and Velma.
1: News. I'm Tom Graham. Protests in France ramping up today, forcing the closure of several schools. Fox's Jeff Paul is in Paris.
2: Protests against conditions in French high schools escalated. Students say their schools lack teachers, basic supplies, and that some are rat-infested and don't have proper ventilation.
1: Now more than a quarter million people marching, many clashing with police. President Trump proclaims a golden era of shipbuilding from a new submarine maker in Baltimore.
3: The future of America's Navy will be built at the Sparrows Point shipyard near Baltimore, President Trump says.
4: Less than 2 years ago, this national treasure was abandoned and was totally forgotten, but it's not forgotten.
3: Endural Industries is committing $3.7 billion to build new generation submarines at the facility.
1: Fox's Jared Halpern. 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
5: It's now time for the weather from the National Weather Service with meteorologist Phil Spivak. 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
6: Foxy 92 weather.
7: The KFXI forecast, under a clear sky tonight, will drop off to a low of 58 to 62. Abundant sunshine tomorrow with a high 85 to 89. Clear sky Wednesday night, 60 and 86 on Thursday with sunshine. Friday, mostly sunny. The difference, just a few scattered clouds. 86, same on Saturday. Sunday, partly to mostly sunny, mid-80s. From the KFXI Weather Center, I'm meteorologist Phil Spivak.
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5: You've been listening to the weather from the National Weather Service with meteorologist Phil Spivak. 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

Houston, Texas. I can tell she's Ella Langley. I'm Chris Matthews. Let him in anyway. How about some Blake Shelton? Let's get some new Blake on after Billy Currington.

0: Let him in anyway. Latest Blake Shelton. Hi, Chris Matthews. Happy to be hanging with you, finishing things up, though it's been good news into your second Monday, first Tuesday. Kevin recently proposed to Megan. I don't know if this is because they were caught in a crash of more than 60 vehicles on the Santee Bridge in South Carolina, but they were traveling from Philly for a vacation. When traffic stopped, Kevin was like, well, I mean, he had planned it a day later at the beach in South Carolina. It was like, well, we're here. Got nothing else to do. Will you marry me? Megan said yes.
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2: 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We do like to take the high road. We still got some friends in low places. I got friends in low places. Heck, we play country music for everybody.
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0: A favorite country song from Hardy. 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

0: Yeah, if you need someone say so, there's Dan and Shay and Chris Matthews. Till the ends of the earth, Ty Myers doing his thing, Chris Matthews doing mine with some Hudson Westbrook. Ty and Huds on the way.
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2: 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And the tax code is complex and unforgiving. So it's not surprising if you're one of the millions of Americans that owe back taxes to the IRS.

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0: painted you pretty, Hudson Westbrook there. I am Chris Matthews. Happy to be kicking it and finishing things up. Made it through your second Monday, your first Tuesday. New Kenny Chesney's on the way. Love and Remember Me That Way. If you haven't heard it, playing it for you after Lauren Elena and Chase Matthew. All My Exes. Next is...
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2: Hey, y'all. This is Gavin Adcock. Here's my new song, Wannabe. Turn it up.

0: Southwest Oklahoma's real country giant, KFXI, Marlow, Lawton, Fort Sill, and Bray.
1: Fox News, I'm Tom Rigotti. President Trump says he'll soon speak with his Russian counterpart about a reported plague death in the country amid Moscow's reluctance to share information about the case. Fox's Julian Turner has the latest from the State Department.
2: Secretary of State Marco Rubio's message to Russian officials, start talking. U.S. health experts, including President Biden's top COVID officials, want answers about why plague patient zero died.
1: President Trump is sticking to the campaign trail with only 4 weeks until the midterms.
3: President Trump in Baltimore launching construction of what he calls the largest new shipyard in the U.S. since World War II, asserting the project will create 3,100 new jobs in Maryland and support 11,000 more across the country. Welcome figures on the heels of last month's jobs report, which came in short of expectations.
1: That's Fox's Jackie Heinrich. 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
4: It's now time for the weather from the National Weather Service with meteorologist Phil Spivak. 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
5: Foxy 92 weather.
6: The KFXI forecast, a clear sky for tonight, the low near 60. Tomorrow, we're in the upper 80s with a sunny sky, clear and 60 for Wednesday night, and mid to upper 80s on Thursday. Very consistent conditions. High pressure patrol across the center of the country, keeping things dry and warm. 84 to 88 Friday, Saturday, 83 to 87 Sunday. From the KFXI Weather Center, I'm meteorologist Phil Spivak.
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4: You've been listening to the weather from the National Weather Service with meteorologist Phil Spivak. 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

country, and she knows that everybody else here does know that as well. Luke Bryan, it's Chris Matthews. Rethinking some things. New country from Luke Combs is coming up, getting into that.

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But we have always had faith in you. And you are killing it. So how about another song?

0: just rethinking some things. He's Luke Holmes. What's up? I'm Chris Matthews. Throwing more good news into your world. In Brazil, in Australia, Ken, all right? Jao is 114. Ken is 113. They both had a birthday yesterday. They're born exactly 1 year apart. That's how math works. They exchange photos of themselves holding cards and celebrating each other's birthdays, with the Guinness World Record confirming Jao as the world's oldest living man. And, of course, then Ken is the second oldest. And I love the fact that these two old dudes exchanged birthday cards. I wonder how many $2 bills they gave each other.
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0: I got water at a wedding from Graylin James. You got Chris Matthews here with some Zach Taub coming up. Just a kid myself. John Morgan on the way as well. And a big old thank you. You got a lot of choices of how you want to spend your evening. I'm just happy you let me kick it with you.
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0: Just a kid myself, John Morgan, Chris Matthews. I got the Chicken Nuggets song from Rodney Atkins. Watching You coming up, and I'm going to get to drinking with Zach John King as well.
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passenger seat, knowing that he couldn't have the toy till his nuggets were gone. A green traffic light turned straight to red. I hit my brakes and mumbled under my breath. His fries went a-flying and his orange drink covered his lap.

0: It's a story, a tale, a beat, some licks, a tune that stays in your head. A journey shared, a soul that's bared, words that just need to be said. It's a friend and a lover, a memory uncovered, a family, a house, and a dog.
1: We're Southwest Oklahoma's real country giant. KFXI, Marlow, Lawton, Fort Sill, and Velma.
2: Fox News, I'm Ted Lindner. With the midterms coming fast, President Trump campaigning today in Maryland, proclaiming a golden era of shipbuilding during a visit to a shipyard near Baltimore.
3: Endural Industries is committing $3.7 billion to build new generation submarines at the facility, including autonomous vehicles. President Trump has pledged to revitalize American shipbuilding and speed up production of military systems. The shipyard is expected to create more than 3,000 jobs in Maryland.
2: Fox's Jared Halpern. Attorneys for the woman who survived last week's botched execution in Tennessee says she's conscious.
4: A Tennessee death row inmate surviving two doses of lethal injection drugs at a Nashville prison last Wednesday. Pike was convicted of killing a classmate in 1995. Tennessee's Governor Bill Lee has appointed a former U.S. attorney to lead an independent investigation into what went wrong in the execution chamber.
2: Fox's Kristen Goodwin. 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
5: It's now time for the weather from the National Weather Service with meteorologist Phil Spieback. 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
7: The KFXI forecast, under a clear sky tonight, will drop off to a low of 58 to 62. Abundant sunshine tomorrow with a high 85 to 89. Clear sky Wednesday night, 60 and 86. On Thursday with sunshine. Friday, mostly sunny. The difference, just a few scattered clouds. 86, same on Saturday. Sunday, partly to mostly sunny, mid-80s. From the KFXI Weather Center, I'm meteorologist Phil Spieback.
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5: You've been listening to the weather from the National Weather Service with meteorologist Phil Spieback. 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

beautiful things. She's Megan Maroney. I'm Chris Matthews. Stick around. It'll be worth your while. I said it right. Russell Dickerson up next.

0: Worth Your Wild, Russell Dickerson there. Hi, Chris Matthews. Winding things down on whatever day it is. It's still Tuesday. That's fine. Hey, interesting thing was seen in Charlotte, North Carolina. Police recently stopped two dudes driving an actual couch. They balanced it across two electric scooters. Police called it, well, that's a first. The department said the setup could distract viewers or drivers sharing the road. It's unclear whether any of the dudes received a citation. I do think it would have been more impressive had they put the motor inside the couch.
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0: Can't find that kind of dirt cheap. 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Going to testify with Jelly Roll here in just a little bit. But first, kicking things off with an all-time classic from George Strait. 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

0: Put Your Hands Up. Jelly Roll doing his thing. Chris Matthews doing mine. Painted You Pretty. Hudson Westbrook's got a new song. Play that for you after a relative new one. Carrying On with Kenny Chesney next.
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1: News. I'm Deborah Valentine. President Trump campaigning in Maryland, touting Republican successes heading into the midterms.
2: The Republican Party starting to go right through the roof. Somebody said today, I wonder why. Well, I had to get out. I had to do it. We had to explain what we're doing. There's never been a time like this in our country.
1: The president of Baltimore announcing a $3.7 billion private investment by defense tech firm Anduril Industries to build components for nuclear-powered submarines. Christina Pike, who survived a failed Tennessee execution last week, is now conscious and speaking. She remains hospitalized. Fox's Kristen Goodwin.
3: Tennessee death row inmate surviving two doses of lethal injection drugs at a Nashville prison last Wednesday.
1: The former U.S. Attorney for the Western District of Tennessee, Ed Stanton, has been appointed by Tennessee's governor to lead an independent probe of the failed execution. 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
4: It's now time for the weather from the National Weather Service with meteorologist Phil Spieback. 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
5: The KFXI forecast, a clear sky for tonight, the low near 60. Tomorrow, we're in the upper 80s with a sunny sky, clear and 60 for Wednesday night, and mid to upper 80s on Thursday. Very consistent conditions. High pressure patrol across the center of the country, keeping things dry and warm. 84 to 88 Friday, Saturday, 83 to 87 Sunday. From the KFXI Weather Center, I'm meteorologist Phil Spivak.
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1: On this bus, he there is sitting right next to Justin Moore. And two seats back from Eric Church. 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
2: Fox News, I'm Ted Linder. The midterms are coming fast. President Trump sticking to the campaign trail, only 4 weeks to go.
3: President Trump in Baltimore launching construction of what he calls the largest new shipyard in the U.S. since World War II, asserting the project will create 3,100 new jobs in Maryland and support 11,000 more across the country. Welcome figures on the heels of last month's jobs report, which came in short of expectations.
2: Fox's Jackie Heinrich. President Trump says he'll soon speak with his Russian counterpart about a reported plague death in the country, as Moscow continues to be less than forthcoming about the case.
4: Secretary of State Marco Rubio's message to Russian officials, start talking. U.S. health experts, including President Biden's top COVID officials, want answers about why plague patient zero died.
2: That's Fox's Jillian Turner. 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
5: It's now time for the weather from the National Weather Service with meteorologist Phil Spieback. 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
6: Foxy 92 weather.
7: The KFXI forecast, a clear sky overnight. We drop off to around 60 by morning. Look for the high to reach the upper 80s on Wednesday, a mainly sunny sky. And we'll continue with the dry weather. There's really no active weather across the center of the country, so nothing to affect us, even with clouds. Clear sky Wednesday night, 60, and mid to upper 80s on Thursday with sunshine Friday, too. From the KFXI Weather Center, I'm meteorologist Phil Spieback.
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0: Playing this?

That's Lauren Elena along with Chase Matthew. All My Exes. I'm Rich Krieger. Coming up, Miranda Lambert and Casey Musgraves have officially squashed their beef. Here's Randy Houser.

0: That's Riley Green, Think As You Drunk, Randy Houser. Before that, I'm Rich Krieger. And in case you hadn't heard, Miranda Lambert and Casey Musgraves have officially buried the hatchet. They reunited earlier this year on their first ever duet called Horses and Divorces. But Miranda was just asked about it in a recent interview. And she said, like, does it matter anyway? What was it even about? Some dumb girl drama we don't even remember. And then she went on to say how it's best to let old drama be whiskey under the bridge, which also happens to be a lyric from their duet. Miranda summed it up pretty good. She said, I don't have the energy anymore to be so grudgy. Coming up, Jason Aldean.
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0: That's Tucker Wetmore. Who told you that? I'm Rich Krieger. Coming up, the NFL's richest broadcasters. Also, we'll hear from Luke Bryan.
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0: That's Luke Bryan Country, and she knows it. I'm Rich Krieger, and the NFL's richest broadcasters are led by Tom Brady, whose net worth is estimated between $300 and $350 million. Joe Buck, Troy Aikman, and Michael Strahan also sit near the top with net worths ranging from $65 million to $70 million. On the way, Lee Bryce, also Zach Top.
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0: That's Zach Topo, South of Sanity. I'm Rich Krieger. Luke Combs coming up next.
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1: Fox News, I'm Deborah Valentine. The founder of drone manufacturer Dragonfly told Fox News Digital Tuesday that a commercial ship sank and its crew vanished after a dual drone attack off the coast of NATO member Bulgaria. A second vessel was heavily damaged and set ablaze. Ukraine's president is blaming Russia and warning of what he called a larger invasion posture. President Trump at a Maryland shipyard Tuesday announcing a $6.6 billion investment to build more submarines.
2: This massive project will create over 3,100 new jobs right here in Maryland and will support an additional 11,000 jobs across the nation.
1: The shipyard project will be funded in part by defense company Anduril Industries. The attorney for Tennessee death row inmate Krista Pike says his client has regained consciousness and is talking following last Wednesday's failed execution attempt. 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
5: The KFXI forecast under a sunny sky. We'll see temperatures climbing from around 60 in the morning to 87 in the afternoon. Staying clear Wednesday night, 60 and 86. The high on Thursday is another sunny day. Friday, mostly sunny at 86, and temperatures will stay in the mid-80s for Saturday and Sunday, too. Just a very slow back down into next week. I'm Phil Spivak with your precision weather on The Sound of Life.
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3: You've been listening to the weather from the National Weather Service with meteorologist Phil Spivak. 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
7: Hey, there's be someone.

That Shaboozy and Jelly Roll with Amen. I'm Rich Krieger. Coming up, Billy Ray Cyrus gives a singer a mullet in a new music video. Here's Kenny Chesney.

0: That's Blake Shelton with Let Him In Anyway. Kenny Chesney, right before that. I'm Rich Krieger. And Billy Ray Cyrus is the king of the mullet. So when he was asked to be in a new collaboration with country rock trio Deltona, it's only natural that he gave one of the members a mullet himself. You see, he was in their music video for a remix of their song, Parties in the Back, and he actually shaved the lead singer, Ned Abernathy's hair, into a mullet. Billy Ray said the project lined up perfectly with the 20th anniversary of Hannah Montana because his character sang about wanting his mullet back. Coming up, Stella Lefty, also Tucker Wetmore.
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0: That's Tucker Wetmore. The song is Wind Up Missing You. Stella Lefty with Boston right before that. I'm Rich Krieger. And coming up, I know it sounds impossible, but scientists have actually been able to figure out how many bubbles are in your glass of beer. Also, we'll hear from Dan and Shay.
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0: say so.
1: That's Dan and Shay. The song is Say So. I'm Rich Krieger, and just like counting all the stars in the heavens, figuring out how many bubbles are in your beer seems like a pretty

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0: That's Hudson Westbrook. The song is Painted You Pretty. I'm Rich Krieger. Stick around. Coming up, Ella Langley, Loving Life Again.
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4: Killing Me, actually, I wrote here at the ranch as well. I just kind of run around hunting. We're actually in the middle of another song, and I started playing that melody just kind of out of nowhere, and I stopped both of them, and I said, this melody, I don't know where this just came from, but we got to chase it. Whenever that just kind of fell out of my brain and chased that whole idea, and turned out to be a great song on the record.

0: Northwest Oklahoma's real country giant, KFXI, Marlow, Lawton, Fort Sill, and Ryan.
1: Fox News, I'm Ted Linder. President Trump says he's soon going to speak with his Russian counterpart about a reported plague death in the country, as Moscow continues to be less than forthcoming about the case.
2: Secretary of State Marco Rubio's message to Russian officials, start talking. U.S. health experts, including President Biden's top COVID officials, want answers about why plague patient zero died.
1: Fox's Jillian Turner. The L.A. Dodgers taking a 2-1 lead in the NLDS with a 3-1 win over the Atlanta Braves in Atlanta Tuesday night. And while the Padres stayed alive in San Diego, they knocked off the Milwaukee Brewers in Game 3, 4-3. The Brewers still, though, holding a 2-1 lead. And a Delta Airlines plane struck the tail of an Air Canada aircraft while taxiing for departure in L.A. Tuesday. The collision happening on the tarmac at Los Angeles International Airport. Air Canada confirmed no injuries were reported. Delta acknowledged the collision and apologized for the disruption. 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
3: It's now time for the weather from the National Weather Service with meteorologist Phil Spivak. 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
5: The KFXI forecast, a clear sky overnight. We drop off to around 60 by morning. Look for the high to reach the upper 80s on Wednesday, a mainly sunny sky. And we'll continue with the dry weather. There's really no active weather across the center of the country, so nothing to affect us, even with clouds. Clear sky Wednesday night, 60, and mid to upper 80s on Thursday, with sunshine Friday, too. From the KFXI Weather Center, I'm meteorologist Phil Spivak.
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3: You've been listening to the weather from the National Weather Service with meteorologist Phil Spivak. 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

That's Kid Myself from John Morgan. I'm Rich Krieger. Coming up, Tracy Lawrence says country stars back in the 90s were wilder than rock stars like Motley Crue. Here's Nitty Gritty Dirt Band.

case of country music versus any other music on the radio, we, the judge and jury, find that those other stations are guilty of not playing good music. Yeah. Case dismissed.

0: That's Luke Combs, Rethink Some Things, Nitty Gritty Dirt Pan. Right before that, I'm Rich Krieger. And Tracy Lawrence thinks country stars are wilder than rock stars. Well, at least they were back in the 90s. He said, before social media, we were crazy out there. He said, I saw the documentary about the dirt on Motley Crue, and they didn't have anything on us. He said, when people say, you need to write a book because I've got a lot of stories, I'm like, I got to wait for more people to die first. I say that in jest, but yes, I could end careers. We had so much fun back in the 90s. It was wild. On the way, Jason Aldean.
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0: That's Kenny Chesney. That's his latest single, Remember Me That Way. Right before that, Jason Aldean. I'm Rich Krieger. Coming up, how to live 7 years longer. Also, Morgan Wallen.
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0: That's Zach John King. The song is Get to Drinkin'. I'm Rich Krieger. More great country music on the way. We'll kick it off with Lainey Wilson.
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There's at least another million miles under these old bus treads.

0: Giant, KFXI, Marlow, Lawton, Fort Sill, and Medicine Park.
1: Fox News, I'm Deborah Valentine. Krista Pike's attorney says she is now alert and speaking. Tennessee's failed execution victim remains hospitalized.
2: Tennessee's Governor Bill Lee has appointed a former U.S. attorney to lead an independent investigation into what went wrong in the execution chamber.
1: Fox's Kristen Goodwin. Dragonfly founder Cameron Chell tells Fox Digital a commercial ship sank and its crew is missing following a drone attack off NATO member Bulgaria. A second vessel was set ablaze. A Russian lab employee died from pneumonia in Siberia. Some health experts speculate it could be a case of pneumonic plague. President Trump plans to speak with Russia's president.
3: This massive project will create over 3,100 new jobs right here in Maryland and will support an additional 11,000 jobs across the nation.
1: President Trump also in Maryland announcing a new defense project. 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
4: It's now time for the weather from the National Weather Service with meteorologist Phil Spivak. 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
6: The KFXI forecast, a clear sky overnight. We drop off to around 60 by morning. Look for the high to reach the upper 80s on Wednesday, a mainly sunny sky. And we'll continue with the dry weather. There's really no active weather across the center of the country, so nothing to affect us, even with clouds. Clear sky Wednesday night, 60, and mid to upper 80s on Thursday with sunshine Friday, too. From the KFXI Weather Center, I'm meteorologist Phil Spivak.
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4: You've been listening to the weather from the National Weather Service with meteorologist Phil Spivak. 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
8: Playing this? I'm good.

That's Ty Myers, Ends of the Earth. I'm Rich Krieger. Coming up, Caitlin Butt says that Lainey Wilson never stops working. Here's Luke Bryan.

my country ride. Yeah, hot mixtape. Little Conway and little T-Pain might just make it rain. You can hang your t-shirt on a limb. Hit that bank and we can ease on in.

0: That's Russell Dickerson, Worth Your Wild, right before that, Luke Bryan, I'm Rich Krieger. And Caitlin Butts recently toured with Lainey Wilson, and she says that Lainey never stops working. She said, quote, I mean, we're by the pool and she's taking a Zoom call. That's not exactly how most people picture an off day on tour. She said, doing interviews with the media by the pool, we're going to dinner, and as we're waiting for the food to come out, Lainey says, well, we've got 20 minutes to spare. And then she says she's watching her do a photo shoot for her hat company. Caitlin added she thinks Lainey has this kind of energy because she just loves what she does. On the way, Luke Combs.
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0: That's Kate Brown, I Can Feel It. Luke Combs right before that. I'm Rich Krieger. Coming up, an easy way to lose a few pounds. Also, Jelly Roll.
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0: That's Jelly Roll. The song is Hands Up. I'm Rich Krieger, and if you're looking to shed a few pounds, here's an easy trick. Adding hot peppers to your meal naturally reduces food intake by 11 to 18% without affecting the enjoyment or requiring willpower. On the way, Tucker Wetmore.
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0: That's Coe Wetzel along with Ella Langley. The song is Jaded Tucker Wetmore. Before that, I'm Rich Krieger. Coming up, Lauren Elena.
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2: Hey, y'all, this is Brantley Gilbert, and this is my new song, Good Damn. Good Damn is a song I wrote with my good friends Brock Berry Hill, Taylor Phillips, and a fella you might know by the name of Hardy. And it's a song about shooting a shot. Long story short, hope y'all dig it.

0: Giant, KFXI, Marlow, Lawton, Fort Sill, and Comanche.
1: Fox News, I'm Ted Linder. A Delta Airlines plane struck the tail of an Air Canada aircraft while taxiing for departure in L.A. on Tuesday. The collision happening on the tarmac at Los Angeles International Airport. Air Canada confirming no injuries were reported. Delta acknowledging the collision and apologized for the disruption. President Trump says he'll soon speak with his Russian counterpart about the reported plague death in the country as Moscow continues to be less than forthcoming about the case.
2: Secretary of State Marco Rubio's message to Russian officials, start talking. U.S. health experts, including President Biden's top COVID officials, want answers about why plague patient zero died.
1: Fox's Jillian Turner. The L.A. Dodgers take a 2-1 lead in the NLDS with a 3-1 win over the Braves in Atlanta Tuesday night. And the Padres stay alive in San Diego. They knock off the Milwaukee Brewers in game 3, 4-3. The Brewers still with a 2-1 lead. 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
3: It's now time for the weather. From the National Weather Service with meteorologist Phil Spivak. 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
4: Foxy 92 weather.
5: The KFXI forecast, a clear sky overnight. We drop off to around 60 by morning. Look for the high to reach the upper 80s on Wednesday. A mainly sunny sky. And we'll continue with the dry weather. There's really no active weather across the center of the country, so nothing to affect us, even with clouds. Clear sky Wednesday night, 60, and mid to upper 80s on Thursday with sunshine Friday, too. From the KFXI Weather Center, I'm meteorologist Phil Spivak.
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3: You've been listening to the weather from the National Weather Service with meteorologist Phil Spivak. 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

That's Luke Bryan, Country, and She Knows It. I'm Rich Krieger. Coming up, the Country Music Association has announced an upcoming 2-hour tribute to Dolly. Here's Rodney Atkins.

0: That's Lainey Wilson, Phone, Keys, Wallet. Rodney Atkins before that. I'm Rich Krieger. And the CMAs have announced an upcoming two-hour tribute special to honor Dolly Parton. It's called I Will Always Love You, A Celebration of Dolly Parton. And boy, the performers that are going to be coming to this thing and performing is quite unbelievable. Brad Paisley, Carly Pierce, Ella Langley, Vince Gill, Kelsey Ballerini, Zac Brown. And I'm really just scratching the surface. Amy Grant and Kimberly Williams Paisley will also appear as special guests. Now, it's going to air live from Belmont University in Nashville Wednesday the 21st on ABC and Disney Plus, and the proceeds from the event are going to go to Dolly's Imagination Library. Coming up, Morgan Wallen.
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0: That's Corey Kent. The song is Empty Words. Morgan Wallen before that. I'm Rich Krieger. Coming up, the color you have to wear to be seen as trustworthy. Also, Stella Lefty.
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0: That's Stella Lefty. The song is Boston. I'm Rich Krieger. And if you want people to see you as trustworthy, you got to wear the right colors. Social scientists found that blue is the color that inspires the most trust. That's followed by navy, indigo, violet, soft lavender, and then green. Coming up, Tim McGraw.
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0: That's Hudson Westbrook. The song is Painted You Pretty. I'm Rich Krieger. Coming up next, Josh Ross.
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2: Fox News, I'm Deborah Valentine. President Trump heading to Texas today to continue his Republican push heading into the midterms. Fox's Kristen Goodwin.
3: President Trump will be in San Antonio to rally support for Texas Attorney General and GOP Senate nominee Ken Paxton and Carlos de la Cruz, the Republican running for the U.S. House seat to represent Texas's newly redrawn 35th Congressional District.
2: De la Cruz faces Democrat Johnny Garcia. Paxton faces a Democratic State Representative James Tallarico. Michigan Democratic Senate candidate Abdul El-Sayed during a Q&A event reminding his Republican opponent, Mike Rogers, of Thursday's planned debate.
4: I cannot wait to debate you on Thursday, if you show up.
2: A Fox News poll finds El-Sayed with a one-point lead over Republican Rogers, who declined an earlier debate. Former President Obama will appear with El-Sayed in Detroit October 24th. 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
5: It's now time for the weather. From the National Weather Service with meteorologist Phil Spieback. 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
7: The KFXI forecast, a clear day today. Temperatures make their way through the mid to upper 80s for the afternoon, settling back to around 60 tonight. The sky is clear, and it's clear tomorrow, too. A bright sunny day with a high around 86. Mid to upper 80s continue Friday and Saturday. The only real change those days, a few scattered clouds mix in. From the KFXI Weather Center, I'm meteorologist Phil Spivak.
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5: You've been listening to The Weather from the National Weather Service with meteorologist Phil Spivak. 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

0: Holding It Down from Chase Matthew. It's Steve Harmon. Three things you need to know. Chase is closing out this year in Vegas as part of the Jason Aldean Luke Bryan show at Allegiant Stadium. Number two, Nicole Kidman seen stepping out at Paris Fashion Week wearing a ring on her left hand.
1: What?
0: I believe that's just part of fashion. I haven't even seen her dating anybody. And number three, the Girl Scouts have added two new cookies for the 2027 lineup, including one designed for dogs, like my dog Leo. Isn't that right, Leo?
2: Keep on rolling.
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0: think is you drunk from Riley Green. It's Steve Harmon, Riley bringing in Carly Pearce, a wise move on The Voice. Love them both. What day is it, Harmon? Wednesday, October 7th. This shows you that the calendar dates, they don't have anything to do with each other. It's Have Some Kale Day. Also, Chocolate Covered Pretzel Day. I'll take the pretzel.
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0: Jason Aldean and Big Green Tractor, written by David Lee Murphy. The saying in Nashville is, write what you know when you're writing a song. And that was easy for David Lee Murphy because he says he was writing about his Big Green Tractor.
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0: Southwest Oklahoma's real country giant. KFXI, Marlow, Lawton, Fort Sill, and Elgin.
1: Fox News, I'm CJ Papa. President Trump choosing Texas today to support the current state attorney general, Ken Paxton, who's running for Senate against Democrat James Tallarico.
2: Ken's doing much better now that everybody is, since starting 3-4 days ago, since starting the rally.
3: Despite the Democrats' attempts to cast the president as a liability, President Trump is heading back to Texas today, confident that his rallies are turning the tide for the GOP. He will be in San Antonio today to help GOP Senate candidate Ken Paxton.
1: Fox's Madeline Rivera reporting in Washington in Israel. The horn blowing as the nation stops to remember the victims of the October 7th terror attack by Hamas 3 years ago today. And tropical storm Isaias forms off the coast of eastern Mexico. It's forecast to become a hurricane targeting the Gulf Coast this week. 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
5: A data breach at OU Health, where officials say a now former employee accessed sensitive medical records without authorization. They say the access happened over several months. Among the information the person accessed was the services the targeted patients received between December 2025 and June of this year. A new report from the Oklahoma Department of Aerospace and Aeronautics says that the industry is on pace to become the state's top economic driver. The report says the industry has a $52.5 billion impact on the state's economy and provides more than 250,000 direct and indirect jobs.
6: You can become a pilot, you can become an engineer, a mechanic, a machinist, air traffic controller. We train them here.
5: Governor Stitt and other state leaders unveiled a study yesterday. I'm Jacqueline Scott.
4: This is the ONN, the Oklahoma News Network.
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0: South of Sanity from Zach Top. Steve Harmon, Hollywood Headlines, ABC. Wednesday night, October 21st, ABC and the CMA present I Will Always Love You, a celebration of Dolly Parton, and the lineup grows every day. Because everybody loves Dolly. Yesterday I told you Ashley McBride, Carly Pierce. Today I can tell you Carrie Underwood, Ella Langley, Darius Rucker, Vince Gill, and Zach Brown. I've said they're going to perform, and throughout the show, they'll ask you to give a little money, and all of the money will go to Dolly Parton's Imagination Library.
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2: It's now time for the weather from the National Weather Service with meteorologist Phil Spieback. 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
4: Good morning. A quiet day today. Mostly sunny sky. Temperatures will push into the mid to upper 80s for the afternoon. Tonight we fall back to 58 to 62 under a clear sky and more sunshine for tomorrow. The high 84 to 88. Friday continues with a consistent pattern. 84 to 88. Saturday as well. A mostly sunny day. Mid to upper 80s. From the KFXI Weather Center, I'm meteorologist Phil Spieback.
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0: 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Monday Night Football, 45-24, Falcons over the Saints. That means tomorrow night. That means we get Thursday Night Football. And that means the next day is Friday. Yay! Oh, it's Tampa Bay and Dallas.
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But we have always had faith in you, and you are killing it. So how about another song?

0: George Strait has our little tiny story of the day. George Strait is auctioning off his 1958 red Corvette, which I don't think I've ever seen him in. And I was like, oh, that would be choice. And then I looked it up. They're expecting it to go for $140,000. So I'm out.
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1: Fox News, I'm Gianna Gelosi. It's been 3 years since Hamas attacked Israel. 1,200 people killed, more than 250 taken hostage. One of the victims, Itai Hen, is an American citizen and Israeli soldier. His father, Ruby, told Fox,
2: "We have a lot of questions that we did not get answers to. Still, those people that were behind these attacks that killed 46 U.S. citizens and injured dozens more are still living in five-star hotels in Turkey and Qatar."
1: Krista Pike is awake and speaking after surviving two doses of a death row execution drug despite her lawyer's warnings about problems with her veins. Her attorneys are headed to court today to get more information from the Tennessee Department of Correction. Pike was sentenced to death for the 1995 beating and stabbing death of her classmate Colleen Slemmer. 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
4: While the state Supreme Court has struck down a petition effort to eventually eliminate property taxes, there is still a state question on the ballot this November dealing with those taxes. Carrie Lockie has that.
5: State question 847 will allow voters to decide on whether to change the formula that counties use in raising property taxes. The proposal would lower the growth cap from 3% to 1.75% for homesteads and ag properties, but also reduce the cap on commercial property to 4%. I'm Carrie Lockie.
4: A 16-year-old high school student is accused of making a phone threat against Dale City High School. It happened yesterday. An investigation revealed no actual threat. The teen was booked into a juvenile detention center on charges of creating a terroristic hoax and violating the Computer Crimes Act. I'm Jackie O'Brien.
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0: How about a taste of your own medicine from Megan Maroney, Steve Harmon? I need some good news. Good news. Send me sipping on cold truth. Let's see what we've got. All I really need is a little good news. Brazil's Joao Neto and Australia's Ken Weeks turned 114 and 113 years old this week. Born exactly 1 year apart, they exchanged photos celebrating each other's birthday. Guinness World Records confirms Neto is the world's oldest living man, and Weeks is the second oldest. There's secrets to long life, and both agreed, mind your own business. Because if you mind your own business, then you won't be minding mine.
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2: It's now time for the weather from the National Weather Service with meteorologist Phil Spieback. 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
4: The KFXI forecast. A clear day today. Temperatures make their way through the mid to upper 80s for the afternoon, settling back to around 60 tonight. The sky is clear, and it's clear tomorrow, too. A bright sunny day with a high around 86. Mid to upper 80s continue Friday and Saturday. The only real change those days, a few scattered clouds mix in. From the KFXI Weather Center, I'm meteorologist Phil Spivak.
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2: You've been listening to the weather from the National Weather Service with meteorologist Phil Spivak. 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

0: Ella Langley, fanfare, please. Ella Langley and the number one song of the summer, number one song of the year, and the number one song for 24 straight weeks, and the all-time leading champion. How about that?
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2: It's Cole Swindell. This is my brand new song, Girl Dad. My new single, Girl Dad, is very special to me for many reasons, you know, becoming a father, but also missing my own father. I think that's where the idea came from. You see the title, and I don't think you know what the song's about, but for me, it's just, you know, going back to visit my dad at his grave and updating him on my life and all the great things that have happened. I wish, you know, he was here to see him. I know he can, but I wish I could see him see it, you know. I

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1: Fox News, I'm CJ Papa. Second stop for Secretary of State Marco Rubio is Greece. Fox's Todd Pyro.
2: The two allies are hammering out agreements on defense, regional security, and energy today. In a meeting this morning, Secretary Rubio teasing the major address he will make later today at the Acropolis.
1: The remarks begin at 11:30 a.m. Eastern. Today marks 3 years since the October 7th massacre in Israel by Hamas. Ruby Chen lost his 19-year-old son, who was an Israeli-American soldier.
3: Itai did what it was supposed to do, which was defend from these people.
1: Chen, earlier on Fox and Friends First, and tropical storm Isaias forms off the coast of eastern Mexico. It is targeting the Gulf Coast later this week. 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
5: One person is injured following a stabbing in Oklahoma City. Police say it took place yesterday near Southwest 2nd Street and Hudson Avenue. The victim was taken to a hospital and a suspect was taken into custody. Deadline is high noon today for the suspect in two thefts from a Choctaw farm stand to surrender. Jacqueline Scott reports.
6: Police say high noon is when they'll release a photo of the suspect who's accused of stealing from a self-serve farm stand near Southeast 15th and Indian Meridian. The thefts happened September 30th and October 3rd. Authorities say they and the victim want to give the suspect time to, quote, do the right thing. I'm Jacqueline Scott.
5: The Oklahoma City Thunder have their first preseason home game at the Paycom Center tonight. They're hosting the Milwaukee Bucks. Tip-off is at 7. I'm Jackie O'Brien.
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0: Painted You Pretty from Hudson Westbrook. It is Hudson Westbrook Wednesday. Hudson, do you read, follow social media and see what everybody's saying about you?
1: Honestly, I just don't even read it.
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1: I really try not to read that stuff or let it get to my head. That's a really cool thing to happen. But this is what I was made to do, you know? 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
2: It's now time for the weather from the National Weather Service with meteorologist Phil Spieback. 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
3: Foxy 92 weather.
4: The KFXI forecast. A clear day today. Temperatures make their way through the mid to upper 80s for the afternoon, settling back to around 60 tonight. The sky is clear, and it's clear tomorrow too. A bright sunny day with a high around 86. Mid to upper 80s continue Friday and Saturday. The only real change those days, a few scattered clouds mix in. From the KFXI Weather Center, I'm meteorologist Phil Spivak.
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2: You've been listening to the weather from the National Weather Service with meteorologist Phil Spivak. 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

0: kid, myself from John Morgan. Steve Harmon, what? What day is it, Harmon? Let's get on the same page. It's Wednesday, October 7th. Have some chocolate-covered pretzels day. Or, it's like they're covering all bases, have some kale day. 24 days till Halloween, 50 days until Thanksgiving. Oh, my goodness.
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0: Mr. Boozy, a little good news for you. The CMA presentation of I Will Always Love You to celebrate the life of Dolly Parton lineup. It's growing every single day. The show will be Wednesday, October 21st on ABC at night. And so far, we've got Zach Brown, Vince Gill, Kelsey Ballerini, Ella Langley, Darius Rucker, Carrie Underwood, Carly Pierce, and the list keeps growing because everybody loves Dolly.
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0: It's a story, a tale, a beat, some licks, a tune that stays in your head. A journey shared, a soul that's bared, words that just need to be said. It's a friend and a lover, a memory uncovered, a family, a house, and a dog. A six-string guitar and a little dive bar.
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2: News. I'm Tom Graham. Grieving in Israel today as many mark the three-year anniversary of the October 7th Hamas attacks.
3: 6:29 a.m., the exact minute the attack by Hamas began, and Kibbutz Kfar Aza lowers its flags.
4: It's a very emotional day. It's a very difficult day for our community.
3: Soon, Israel has its first election since the Gaza War. Outside Parliament, people gather to remember the massacre.
2: Fox's Jonathan Savage, troubled churning the waters in the Gulf. Tropical storm Isaias is packing winds at 40 miles per hour. Fox meteorologist Adam Klotz.
5: It is still forecast to strengthen, ultimately getting up to a hurricane, Category 2 hurricane. You're talking about winds up to 110 miles an hour. We're currently looking at a landfall across the Gulf Coast, the northern Gulf Coast.
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7: Data breach at OU Health, where officials say a now former employee accessed sensitive medical records without authorization. Jacqueline Scott reports.
8: Among the information the person accessed was the services the targeted patients received between December 2025 and June of this year. Also included were patients' names, email addresses, and phone numbers, photos, medical record numbers, lab results, and diagnoses, in addition to other patient information. I'm Jacqueline Scott.
7: 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I'm Jackie O'Brien.
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0: Here's Gary Allen. Nothing on but the radio right here on KFXI, Foxy 92, 16 minutes past the hour of 9 o'clock. I'm RD. 67 degrees, sunny skies outside the studios. Ball in the House, a great a cappella group out of Boston. They're going to be at the Simmons Center tomorrow night. Man, that's music that'll move you right there. You get a good a cappella group. They're going to be there tomorrow night at 7:30. I have tickets. I'm going to be giving those away coming up next hour. Stick around.
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4: Good morning. A quiet day today. Mostly sunny sky. Temperatures will push into the mid to upper 80s for the afternoon. Tonight we fall back to 58 to 62 under a clear sky and more sunshine for tomorrow. The high 84 to 88. Friday continues with a consistent pattern, 84 to 88. Saturday as well, a mostly sunny day, mid to upper 80s. From the KFXI Weather Center, I'm meteorologist Phil Spieback.
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2: You've been listening to the weather from the KFXI Weather Center with meteorologist Phil Spieback, being brought to you by Starlight Welding Supplies, located at 506 South Industrial Avenue in Duncan, Oklahoma.
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2: 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What a doll face. 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Come meet this little guy and see if Ben is the missing piece to your family. Dixie and Paula. These two sweet girls are a special pair. They aren't litter mates, but they were fostered together, and somewhere along the way they decided they were meant to be friends. Come meet Dixie and Paula and give these best friends the forever home they deserve. Julie, a tan and white mixed breed, with a whole lot of puppy energy and smarts to match. Adventurous spirit and ready to explore the world with her forever family. Friendly, playful, which means playtime and training are going to be a blast together. Come meet Julie and let's start this amazing adventure. Remember, don't shop but adopt from the Stevens County Humane Society in Duncan and help control the pet population. Have your dogs or cats spay or neutered.
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2: News. I'm CJ Papa. Hearing in the case of Krista Pike, convicted in the 1995 stabbing, torture, and mutilation killing of 19-year-old Colleen Slemmer.
3: Attorneys for Krista Pike are asking the judge to order the Tennessee Department of Correction to preserve evidence on the failed attempt to execute their client a week after she survived two rounds of lethal injection. Pike's lawyers say she is awake and speaking at a hospital, but they say her arms have burns and blisters from the botched execution process.
2: Fox's Jonathan Seri, third trip to Texas in a month for President Trump. Today is traveling to San Antonio to sort for votes for the Attorney General Ken Paxton, battling Democrat James Tallarico for a spot in the U.S. Senate. Watching the Gulf of America, that's where tropical storm Isaias is gaining strength and poised to become the first hurricane in the Atlantic hurricane season. 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
5: A major southeast Oklahoma City intersection is closed due to a water main break. Part of the roadway near Southeast 59th Street and Sunny Lane Road is shut down due to the break this morning. Crews are working to make repairs. The Oklahoma City National Memorial and Museums Forward Project is reaching a milestone. Jacqueline Scott reports.
6: Construction crews placed an iron survivor tree on top of the building. It marks the completion of the ironwork part of the museum's expansion project. The expansion includes a new lobby, orientation center, and civics lab. I'm Jacqueline Scott.
5: A traffic stop turns into a police chase early this morning in Oklahoma City. Officers followed the suspect in a stolen car in a chase that ended near Northeast 4th and Harrison Avenue. One person was taken into custody. A name has not been released. I'm Jackie O'Brien.
4: This is the ONN, the Oklahoma News Network.
7: You may have seen them down a country road or even a city side street. Those poor dogs who spend their whole lives on a chain or in a pen. I'm Emmy Lou Harris for PETA. Dogs are naturally pack animals who crave being with others. They want to be with you to give and receive love and be part of what you're doing. It's no wonder that dogs who spend most of their lives chained or penned suffer terrible loneliness and even go a little crazy. The Centers for Disease Control report that chain dogs are nearly three times more likely to bite because they are so frustrated. Dogs who live outdoors get neglected. Their chains tangle, meaning they can't get out of the cold or into the shade. Their water bucket tips over, and they are eaten away by flies, fleas, worms, and no one notices if they are hurt or sick. It's a hard, sad, and unnatural life for a dog. Your dog depends on you for everything. Please open your heart and your home and give your dog a real life as part of your family.
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Laid back in a thrift store beach chair, dropping limes in a Corona. But she looks back, yeah, she throws me a kiss like, honey, I sure want you. And it's 103 between her and me, and only 92 in Daytona. And it

Luke Combs, Be By You on KFXI, Foxy 92, 13 past the hour of 10 o'clock. Chisholm Trail Arts Council presents Ball in the House. Now, they're an R&B soul pop a cappella group based out of Boston. High energy shows, audiences singing, dancing, even beatboxing along. I've got tickets to go see it. It's tomorrow night at 7:30 at the Simmons Center Theater. 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

0: It's now time for the weather from the National Weather Service with meteorologist Phil Spieback. 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
1: The KFXI forecast, a sunny day today, temperature 85 to 89 this afternoon. Tonight we're clear with a low 58 to 62, and tomorrow sunshine, 84 to 88 is the high. We'll stay in the mid to upper 80s and stay mostly sunny right through the weekend. No real changes Friday, Saturday, Sunday, even Monday. We're right there in the upper 80s each day. From the KFXI Weather Center, I'm meteorologist Phil Spieback.
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0: You've been listening to the weather from the National Weather Service with meteorologist Phil Spieback. 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

0: There's Low Cash, Ring on Every Finger here at KFXI, Foxy 92. 27 minutes until the top of the hour. Your next chance to pick up tickets to go see Ball in the House at the Simmons Center Theater tomorrow night, coming up in just a little while. Let's look at some of the temps around the area. Over at Lawton, it is 74 degrees. Chickasha, 73. Anadarko, 76. Here at Foxy 92 Studios, 76 degrees. Beautiful, clear skies.
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That's George Burge. It won't be long. Right here on KFXI, Fox 92. 7 minutes till the top of the hour. Stick around. Got a lot of great country music coming up. Here's Max Rebel Walker.

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2: News. I'm Tom Graham. President Trump, using his influence on the campaign trail, attempting to boost several Republican candidates ahead of the midterms today. He's heading to San Antonio on behalf of GOP Senate candidate Ken Paxton.
3: The president's going to talk about jobs. He's going to talk about the economy, but also try and help the poll numbers for Ken Paxton. This will be the fourth speech by the president outside the White House in the past 5 days. He has been to Nebraska, Ohio, Maryland, and now Texas today.
2: Fox's Edward Lawrence. Today marks the third year anniversary of the deadly attacks by Hamas on Israel. 1,200 were killed. Natalie Sanadeji survived the attack as militants stormed the Nova Music Festival.
4: Even someone like me who went through October 7th, who almost died on that day, I can still have compassion for the innocent lives lost on the other side.
2: The attacks sparked that war in Gaza. 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
6: Well, the state Supreme Court has struck down a petition effort to eventually eliminate property taxes. There is still a state question on the ballot this November dealing with those taxes. Carrie Lockie has more.
7: State question 847 will allow voters to decide on whether to change the formula that counties use in raising property taxes. The proposal would lower the growth cap from 3% to 1.75% for homesteads and ag properties, but also reduce the cap on commercial property to 4%. I'm Carrie Lockie.
6: Good news if you've been watching the replacement of the May Avenue Bridge over the Northwest Expressway in Oklahoma City. Crews are set to start pouring the new deck today. The project is set to be finished in 2028. The Oklahoma City Thunder have their first preseason game at the Paycom Center tonight. They're hosting the Milwaukee Bucks. I'm Jackie O'Brien.
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There's Miss Sarah Evans, Born to Fly on KFXI Foxy 92. Got a call just a bit ago on the request line from Olden Henry. Wanted to send out a song to that beautiful lady in Walmart.

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2: The KFXI forecast, a sunny day today, temperature 85 to 89 this afternoon. Tonight we're clear with a low 58 to 62, and tomorrow sunshine 84 to 88 is the high. We'll stay in the mid to upper 80s and stay mostly sunny right through the weekend. No real changes Friday, Saturday, Sunday, even Monday. We're right there in the upper 80s each day. From the KFXI Weather Center, I'm meteorologist Phil Spivak.
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0: You've been listening to the weather from the National Weather Service with meteorologist Phil Spivak. 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
4: The fighting spirit of the Marine Corps is born of battles won. 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

Whiskey Drink. Jason Aldean right there on KFXI. Foxy 92, 28 minutes past the hour of 11 o'clock. 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
2: News. I'm Gianna Gelosi. Lawyers for Tennessee death row inmate Krista Pike are back in court after the convicted murderer survived two doses of a lethal injection last week.
3: Pike's attorneys seek to examine what went wrong. They're calling for the preservation of evidence from the attempted execution while asking the governor to change Pike's sentence to life in prison without the possibility of parole.
2: Fox's Alicia Acuna Pike, now conscious and able to speak. Israelis gathering today to mark the anniversary of the October 7th Hamas terror attack.
4: 3 years, we are past all that hell that happened.
5: Whenever I come here, there's already a lot of people that I know. Survivors, bereaved families I already met along the line in those 3 years. It is always emotional.
2: 1,200 people were killed. More than 250 were taken hostage. Israel's resulting war in Gaza killed tens of thousands. 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
7: A couple of alleged shoplifters at a Northwest Oklahoma City Walmart started trying to get away from cops. The fire was tamped out in short order. One suspect was arrested. Oklahoma City police looking for the other. A Shawnee man accused of using artificial intelligence to create child sex abuse material.
8: Unfortunately, these videos can be made very quickly, often for free or very cheap on apps that are readily available to anybody.
7: OSBI Special Agent Blaine Phillips says AI use is likely to become more common. Investigators say a search of 64-year-old Darvin Hill's devices uncovered more than 200 child sex abuse images and videos. About half of them appear to be created with AI. Wallet Hub ranked Tulsa the 16th best U.S. large city in which to drive. I'm Eric Lycom.
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Megan Maroney.

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2: The KFXI forecast: under a sunny sky this afternoon, 85 to 89 is the afternoon high. Tonight, clear sky, 58 to 62, and tomorrow, 84 to 88 under the sunshine. We've got upper 80s on tap for Friday, and we'll stay mid to upper 80s Saturday and Sunday. Both days, plenty of sunshine, a little breezy by Sunday, mostly sunny Monday as well. From the KFXI Weather Center, I'm meteorologist Phil Spieback.
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0: You've been listening to the weather from the KFXI Weather Center with meteorologist Phil Spieback. 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

0: Waiting the truck. Hardy, Laney Wilson here on KFXI. 20 minutes until the top of the hour. Clear skies throughout southwest Oklahoma. Fort Sill is at 85. Chickasha, 86. Down in Loco, 84 degrees. Here at Foxy 92 Studios, clear skies, 87 degrees.
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2: Fox News, I'm Tom Graham. An assurance from the Kremlin that there is no risk of a plague epidemic despite a Russian lab worker's death. Fox's Jonathan Savage.
3: Russia's health watchdog says it's winding down precautionary measures because there's no risk of a widespread outbreak of deadly disease. It follows international concern over the death of a 28-year-old working at a plague institute in Siberia.
2: World Health Organization, though, is calling for more answers. Grieving and anger in Israel, marking 3 years since the October 7th Hamas led attacks.
4: At 6:29 a.m., Israel formally marked the third anniversary of the October 7th massacre. Israeli President Isaac Herzog in Jerusalem lit a candle to remember the nearly 1,200 victims of this brutal terrorist attack, the deadliest day for Jews since the Holocaust.
2: Fox's Trey Yanks in Tel Aviv, America, is listening to Fox News.
5: This is news from the Oklahoma News Network.
6: Just months after getting out of prison, Terry Pullen is back in the Oklahoma County Jail without bond. Prosecutors say he made death threats against District Judge Catherine Savage and her husband, Attorney Malcolm Savage. Police say the threats stem from a dispute over legal representation dating back to 2021. The chief investigator at the Oklahoma County DA's office is out.
7: Keith Tolles was put on administrative leave late last month after a Moore police officer filed a protective order against him. That officer said she got inappropriate texts and emails from the 57-year-old for months. She's also accusing him of stalking her. Tolles was a Moore police officer for more than 27 years before moving to the DA's office in 2023. I'm Michael Board.
6: Crews continue repair work on a water main break in Oklahoma City at Southeast 59th and Sunny Lane Road. I'm Eric Lycom.
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8: Yes, yes, yes.
9: Oh, hi. I suppose you're wondering what an A-list celebrity like me is doing in a place like this. You must know, I'm saving the world. Oh, hi, Beth. Yep, saving the world again. 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

There's Dan and Shay with speeches on KFXI, Fox 92, 13 past the hour of 1 o'clock. Hope you had a great lunch. Here's Corey Kent, a little help from Cole Wetzel, Rocky Mountain Low.

0: It's now time for the weather from the National Weather Service with meteorologist Phil Spivak. 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
2: The KFXI forecast, a sunny day today, temperature 85 to 89 this afternoon. Tonight we're clear with a low 58 to 62, and tomorrow sunshine, 84 to 88 is the high. We'll stay in the mid to upper 80s and stay mostly sunny right through the weekend. No real changes Friday, Saturday, Sunday, even Monday. We're right there in the upper 80s each day. From the KFXI Weather Center, I'm meteorologist Phil Spivak.
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With Blake Shelton, Stay Country or Die Trying on KFXI. Clear skies throughout southwest Oklahoma. Apache checks in at 89. Chickasha, 88. Elmore City, 86 degrees here at Foxy 92 Studios. Clear skies, 87 degrees. Here's Kenny Chesney. I go back.

There's Morgan Wallen, been by now, right here on KFXI, Foxy 92, 12 minutes until the top of the hour. I'm RD, that wraps it up for me. I've enjoyed it. Thanks for hanging out with me. Thanks for letting me ride along. Let's do it again tomorrow. Here's Scotty.

0: Southwest Oklahoma's real country giant. KFXI, Marlow, Lawton, Fort Sill, and Rush Springs. KFXI
1: 92.1. Fox News, I'm John Saucier. The World Health Organization says Russian officials have reported no cases of the plague in the region where an employee at a Siberian Plague Research Institute reportedly got sick with pneumonia and died. President Trump, are you concerned that the disease could be some sort of a bioweapon?
2: We're going to find out soon enough, but we don't think so. And if you listen to them, it's under control. You know, people have said that before about other things, so we hope it is.
1: The WHO Acting Director of Epidemic and Pandemic Management, Dr. Maria Van Kerkhove, says the organization is asking Russia to provide more details.
3: We would like more information to understand which laboratory tests were conducted, which pathogens were evaluated, and if this individual didn't die from plague, then how did she die?
1: The WHO says there's a very low risk of plague spreading outside of Russia. There are quarantine measures in place as a precaution. America's listening to Fox News.
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5: The first audit of the Oklahoma County books is done, and the finances have been reviewed and reconciled. Carrie Lockie has more.
6: State Auditor and Inspector Cindy Burr says Oklahoma County has almost $26 million for the upcoming year's budget. The audit was requested after months of confusion and discrepancies over how much money the county actually had. No wrongdoing was found in the review. Now a separate audit will be done dating back to 2023.
5: A Shawnee man is accused of using artificial intelligence to create child sexual abuse material. Investigators say a search of 64-year-old Darvin Hill's devices uncovered more than 200 child sex abuse images and videos. Oklahoma City Thunder dropped their preseason opener last night in Tulsa. They fell to the New Orleans Pelicans 116-110. Tonight they're back home at the Paycom Center to host Milwaukee. Tip-off is at 7. I'm Rex Oates.
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0: Empty words. There is Corey Kent. Okay, this may be one of my favorite stories out of the bunch today. Garbage workers in Alaska opened up their truck and discovered that they had picked up an unexpected passenger, a ginormous black bear. The bear had apparently climbed into the garbage truck looking for food, ended up riding around on the inside. Wildlife officials eventually dealt with the situation. Bear was given absolute perfect name for this, Chungus. I don't know what it's inspired by, but it's definitely a bear name. Bear was safely removed. He's fine. Officials emphasized obvious reason: do not leave food and garbage accessible to bears. Ah, to live in Alaska.
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2: It's now time for the weather from the National Weather Service with meteorologist Phil Spieback. 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
4: The KFXI forecast, a sunny afternoon and a clear sky follows tonight. Temperatures running above average, humidity running pretty average too, though enough moisture in the air keeping temperatures from dropping off too much at night. So from upper 80s this afternoon to only around 60 tonight, mid to upper 80s tomorrow, and we'll stay in the 60s the next few nights. Daytime highs still mid to upper 80s each day through the weekend. From the KFXI Weather Center, I'm meteorologist Phil Spieback.
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2: You've been listening to the weather from the National Weather Service with meteorologist Phil Spieback. 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

0: So George Strait fans with very deep pockets have a chance to buy a piece of country music history. A 1958 Chevy Corvette, once owned by George Strait, is heading to auction. He reportedly owned the Corvette during the earliest part of his career, making it a pretty cool connection between one of country music's biggest stars and classic American car. So, 58 Corvette, already pretty collectible on its own without the George Strait factor.
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0: Word for the win, Ella Langley. The legal fight between Dolly's estates is continuing, but the latest development is basically a timeout. The judge has postponed a hearing involving Dolly's nephew, giving him additional time to find an attorney. This guy's a real piece of work.
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0: Northwest Oklahoma's real country giant. KFXI, Marlow, Lawton, Fort Sill, and Cash.
1: Fox News, I'm Carmen Roberts. The FBI says it's foiled a terrorist plot on the Mall of America. Agents arrested an 18-year-old Minnesota man accused of pledging allegiance to ISIS and planning the mass shooting.
2: The complaint charges Sheikh Dune Abdullahi Mohammed with acquiring an AK-47 assault rifle and 200 rounds of ammunition in order to commit a federal crime of terrorism.
1: FBI Minneapolis Special Agent in Charge Christopher Dotson. Tropical storm Isaias forms in the Gulf. Forecasters say will likely become a hurricane this week before hitting the Gulf Coast by Friday night.
3: A hurricane watch is now posted from Bay St. Louis, Mississippi to Indian Pass, Florida. Gulf Coast residents are already stocking up.
1: 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Isaias could become a major Category 3 storm with winds of 111 miles an hour or more. 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
5: An 8-year-old girl is in critical condition. Her grandmother is also hospitalized after a fire this morning on the northwest side. The girl was unresponsive when crews arrived, but her pulse was restored at the hospital. It's believed that fire started in a garage. The chief investigator at the Oklahoma County DA's office has resigned. Michael Board has that.
6: Keith Tolles was put on administrative leave late last month after a Moore police officer filed a protective order against him. That officer said she got inappropriate texts and emails from the 57-year-old for months. She's also accusing him of stalking her. Tolles was a Moore police officer for more than 27 years before moving to the DA's office in 2023.
5: OU Health says a former employee got unauthorized access to patient medical records, but so far there's no indication of any fraudulent use of the information. Affected patients have been notified. I'm Rex Oates.
4: This is the ONN, the Oklahoma News Network.
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0: Here's Jelly Roll. I am not okay. Jelly Roll recently spoke about his growing friendship with Kane Brown. They talk a lot with one another about anxiety, pressure that comes with being a public figure, and how to deal with mental health issues. They come from very different backgrounds, but they both found some common ground amongst career, families, and what they experience with mental health. It's got to be so hard, you know, constantly being in the public eye.
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2: It's now time for the weather from the National Weather Service with meteorologist Phil Spivak. 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
4: The KFXI forecast, a sunny afternoon and a warm one, too. Temperatures a good 10 degrees above average. Tonight, clear sky down to around 60. And tomorrow, 84 to 88, the afternoon high. It's a sunny day and continues sunny with very little cloud cover at all. Friday, 86 to 90. Saturday, too, 84 to 88. Sunday, mostly sunny. A few scattered clouds, 85 to 89. From the KFXI Weather Center, I'm meteorologist Phil Spivak.
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2: You've been listening to the weather from the National Weather Service with meteorologist Phil Spivak. 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

0: Zach Top, his album Cold Beer and Country Music, making history for the man, going platinum. Super happy for him. Love to see it. Well, shout out Chick-fil-A. They're making it clear that despite the AI boom, it does not plan to turn the restaurant experience into robots talking to customers. They are 100 that human-to-human hospitality is what's important to their brand. And I got to tell you, no matter how you feel about AI and all that, I pulled into the drive-thru the other day, and AI could not get it right. So shout out to Chick-fil-A for that. They can continue to get my money.
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bet you never thought you'd be such a wonderful, irresistible human being listening to all this great country music. But we have always had faith in you. And you are killing it. So how about another song?

0: Morgan Wallen and Don't We. So Morgan did something really, really cool. Of course, he donates tons of musical instruments to schools across the country as part of his foundation. Well, he's putting some serious money behind music education in Michigan. More than $30,000 worth of brand new instruments to the Novi Middle School, where the instruments will be used by students in their music programs. It's all a gift through Morgan Wallen's foundation. We'd love to see it. It's awesome, awesome work that he's doing there.
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0: It's a story, a tale, a beat, some licks, a tune that stays in your head. A journey shared, a soul that's bared, words that just need to be said. It's a friend and a lover, a memory uncovered, a family, a house, and a dog. A six-string guitar and a little dive bar.
1: It's Southwest Oklahoma's real country giant, KFXI. Marlowe, Lawton, Fort Sill, and Medicine Park.
2: Fox News, I'm John Saucier. Michigan Republican Senate nominee Mike Rogers has broken with President Trump, called for an end to the U.S. trade war with Canada.
3: I think we're doing very well with Canada. Canada would like to make a deal, but we're not satisfied.
2: The United States setting 50% tariffs on a range of Canadian goods after the trade talks collapsed. Canada has set retaliatory tariffs on American goods. The World Health Organization says Russian officials have reported no cases of plague in a region where an employee at a Siberian Plague Research Institute reportedly got sick with pneumonia and died. WHO Acting Director of Epidemic and Pandemic Management, Dr. Maria Van Kerkhove, says the organization is asking Russia to give more details.
4: We would like more information to understand which laboratory tests were conducted, which pathogens were evaluated, and if this individual didn't die from plague, then how did she die?
2: The WHO says there's a very low risk of plague spreading outside Russia. America is listening to Fox News.
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6: An 8-year-old girl is in critical condition in the hospital after a fire this morning at a home on Tulsa's northwest side. A woman believed to be the girl's grandmother is also hospitalized with burns from trying to rescue the child. First responders were able to reestablish the girl's pulse on the way to the hospital. No word yet on the cause of that fire. Oklahoma had over 44 million robocalls made to residents last month, ranking the state fourth in the nation. Clayton Leah Broughton with the company Truecaller tells News 4 the numbers are expected to go up this month.
7: First of all, it's an election year, and when you do have inclement weather, the scammers come out, and we're coming up on open enrollment.
6: The 44 million calls works out to 10 calls to each Oklahoman. Oklahoma City Thunder dropped their preseason opener last night in Tulsa, falling to New Orleans 116-110. Tonight, they're home at the Paycom Center for Milwaukee at 7. I'm Rex Oates.
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0: holding it down, Chase Matthew. Pretty hilarious. Okay, maybe my favorite story today. Garbage workers in Alaska opened up their truck and discovered they had picked up an unexpected passenger, a massive black bear that they named Chungus. I don't know what the connection to the name is, but anyway, it's a hilarious bear name. It sounds like it's a big bear name, doesn't it? Chungus, yeah. So the bear was safely removed. He's just fine, but this is just one of those lessons of do not leave food or garbage accessible to bears. That is, if you live in the mountains, or in this case, Alaska.
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2: It's now time for the weather from the National Weather Service with meteorologist Phil Spivak. 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
4: KFXI forecast a sunny afternoon and a warm one too. Temperatures a good 10 degrees above average. Tonight, clear sky down to around 60. And tomorrow, 84 to 88 the afternoon high. It's a sunny day and continues sunny with very little cloud cover at all. Friday, 86 to 90. Saturday, too, 84 to 88. Sunday, mostly sunny. A few scattered clouds, 85 to 89. From the KFXI Weather Center, I'm meteorologist Phil Spivak.
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2: You've been listening to the weather from the National Weather Service with meteorologist Phil Spivak. 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

0: George Strait's former 1958 Corvette is going to auction. So you can own a piece of George Strait and country music history. It was something that he owned early on in his career. Kind of a cool connection. Obviously, the 58 Corvette already collectible on its own that can stand on its own 2 feet, but still neat.
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0: Morgan Wallen and Lies, Lies, Lies. So Luke Grimes back in the Taylor Sheridan universe with Marshalls, but apparently he never expected the show to become a long-term thing. Grimes says that he originally took the role. He thought that the series may only last one season. Because of that, he didn't want to get too emotionally invested in the idea of playing Casey Dutton again, but as the show has continued, now the Yellowstone spinoffs have become their own thing rather than simply being a short return to the Dutton universe. He's commented that he also explains why he approaches the project cautiously. After Yellowstone, he didn't want to assume that there would automatically be another chapter.
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0: Southwest Oklahoma's real country giant, KFXI, Marlowe, Lawton, Fort Sill, and Empire.
1: Fox News, I'm Tom Rigotti. Lawyers for the Tennessee woman who survived an execution attempt last week are speaking out after she regained consciousness Tuesday. Fox's Gernal Scott reports.
2: Attorney Randy Spivey said Krista Pike has many health matters still to deal with.
3: A blood clot in one of her arms. She has pneumonia. She is not able to swallow yet, so she has not eaten.
2: But she is awake and aware to a point of what's happened.
1: A judge has ordered all evidence from the botched execution be preserved. President Trump says Russia needs to share more information about a suspected fatal case of the plague.
4: Speaking with reporters in the Oval Office, the president says Russia says the case is very much under control. President Trump also notes he has a call set up with Russian President Vladimir Putin. Today is Putin's birthday.
1: That's Fox's Jared Halpern at the White House. 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
6: An 8-year-old girl is in critical condition. Her grandmother is hospitalized with burns after a house fire in Northwest Tulsa this morning. When the girl was pulled from the home, she was unresponsive, but first responders were able to reestablish a pulse on the way to the hospital. No word on the cause of that fire. The first audit of the Oklahoma County books is now done, and the finances have been reviewed and reconciled. Carrie Lockie has more.
7: State Auditor and Inspector Cindy Burr says Oklahoma County has almost $26 million for the upcoming year's budget. The audit was requested after months of confusion and discrepancies over how much money the county actually had. No wrongdoing was found in the review. Now a separate audit will be done dating back to 2023.
6: The Thunder are at the Paycom Center tonight to play Milwaukee in preseason action. Tip-off is at 7. I'm Rex Oates.
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0: Well, a Nashville tourist is suing a Broadway bar for $30 million, saying a confrontation with a bouncer left him unconscious. $30 million. For that amount, I assume he'll also want a free parking spot for life.
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2: It's now time for the weather. From the National Weather Service, with meteorologist Phil Spivak. 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
4: The KFXI forecast, a sunny afternoon and a warm one, too. Temperatures a good 10 degrees above average. Tonight, clear sky down to around 60. And tomorrow, 84 to 88, the afternoon high. It's a sunny day and continues sunny with very little cloud cover at all. Friday, 86 to 90. Saturday, too, 84 to 88. Sunday, mostly sunny. A few scattered clouds, 85 to 89. From the KFXI Weather Center, I'm meteorologist Phil Spivak.
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2: You've been listening to the weather from the National Weather Service with meteorologist Phil Spivak. 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

0: So the Dolly Parton estate lawsuit is still going, but today's development is it's funny. And it's basically everybody take a breath. The judge literally has given Dolly's nephew more time to find a lawyer. He's just putting everything on pause. Go ahead, man. Find your attorney. Shake my head.
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0: Jelly Roll and Hands Up. It's pretty cool. Jelly Roll openly talking about his relationship and friendship with Kane Brown. They're talking about mental health together a lot, and they talk with one another about it because, you know, there's not a lot of people out there that know what it's like to go through what they are in the public space, you know. Sometimes the most important thing you can have is another hit song and then be able to call somebody that's like, there's a lot of pressure around this. Can you relate? And that's one of the things that they get to talk about, their mental health together. So love to see that, man. I feel like we need to remove the stigmas talking about this stuff.
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0: It's a story, a tale, a beat, some licks, a tune that stays in your head. A journey shared, a soul that's bared, words that just need to be said. It's a friend and a lover, a memory uncovered, a family, a house, and a dog. A six-string guitar and a little dive bar. It's all in a country song.
1: Southwest Oklahoma's real country giant, KFXI, Marlow, Lawton, Fort Sill, and Cash.
2: Fox News, I'm John Saucier. The Commerce Department says U.S. trade deficit hit a record high in August despite President Trump's tariffs. The president says he believes the situation will soon reverse.
3: We have all the fuel we need. We have all the energy. We have all the lumber. We have all the everything. We don't need anything from many of these countries. There are some countries we need, but in a little while, we won't need anything from anybody.
2: Attorneys for Krista Pike, a convicted murderer who survived a lethal injection attempt, back in court, arguing for her death sentence to be reduced to life in prison without parole. Pike's attorney, Randy Spivey, detailed her recovery following that failed execution.
4: On Monday night, it was our understanding that Krista was brain dead and that life support would be removed the next day. But on Tuesday, to the shock of everyone, including me, including her team, and including the medical team, Krista woke up and began talking.
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6: An 8-year-old girl and her grandmother are both hospitalized after a fire this morning in northwest Tulsa. Witnesses say the older woman got her burns when she tried to rescue the child. First responders were able to restart the child's pulse on the way to the hospital. No word yet on a cause for that fire. A new report is putting Oklahoma City in the top 100 sports cities in the world. Joe Morano has that.
7: The study is from the global communications company Burson. OKC checks in at number 86. New York, Paris, Los Angeles, and London top the list, which has been produced annually for 15 years. Mayor David Holt is touting the ranking on social media, predicting a continued rise for it as the Olympics, New Thunder Arena, and Downtown Stadium get closer.
6: The Thunder have their second preseason game tonight at home. They're hosting Milwaukee at the Paycom Center at 7. I'm Rex Oates.
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0: Let him in anyway. That's Blake Shelton. So if you know a family lawsuit has gotten complicated, then you know it really has when someone has to allegedly put barbed wire around the porch to avoid getting served. That's what happened with Dolly's nephew. At that point, I feel like you've graduated from a legal dispute to an episode of Yellowstone, but this has happened. In fact, the judge just put the whole case on hold just so that this guy could find an attorney. It's a real shake-my-head kind of situation.
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2: It's now time for the weather from the National Weather Service with meteorologist Phil Spieback. 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
4: The KFXI forecast, a sunny afternoon and a warm one too. Temperatures a good 10 degrees above average. Tonight, clear sky down to around 60. And tomorrow, 84 to 88 the afternoon high. It's a sunny day and continues sunny with very little cloud cover at all. Friday, 86 to 90. Saturday, too, 84 to 88. Sunday, mostly sunny. A few scattered clouds, 85 to 89. From the KFXI Weather Center, I'm meteorologist Phil Spieback.
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2: You've been listening to the weather from the National Weather Service with meteorologist Phil Spieback. 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

0: Since all the Halloween decorations have come out, I thought I'd help you plan ahead and share some of the best ghost movies ever. The Shining with Jack Nicholson came in at number one. Second place was Poltergeist. These are classics. Followed by Ghost with Patrick Swayze. Not so much as a scary movie. 2013's The Conjuring and, of course, The Sixth Sense with Bruce Willis. Another classic.
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2: 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You don't need to declare bankruptcy or take out a consolidation loan, and you may only have to pay back a fraction of what you owe, even if you have bad credit. National Debt Relief has already reduced the credit card debt for more than 550,000 consumers, so don't wait. 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

trustworthy. You have to wear the right colors. Social scientists found that blue is the color that inspires the most trust. That's followed by navy, indigo, violet, soft lavender, and green. It's interesting that that like spectrum of colors is the thing that like is reassuring in the trust space. I wonder what it is about those.

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Neither one of us looking for three little words, unless those three words were do not disturb. Checkout was supposed to be noon, but we slept until three.

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I had the curtains wide open and a song on my phone. We danced by the TV we never turned on and wondered would anyone miss us if we ran away. But this isn't one of those stories that ends up that way.

0: In this neighborhood, Dierks Bentley lives right next to Alabama. And just up the street from Jason Aldean. I wanna take a little ride. And we'll visit their neighborhood next.
1: 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KFXI, Marlowe, Lawton, Fort Sill, and Empire.
2: News. I'm Tom Rigotti. A Minnesota man is charged in connection with a foiled mass shooting plot at a major mall. Fox's Kristen Goodwin reports.
3: Sheikhtoon Muhammad charged with knowingly receiving a firearm and ammunition in order to commit terrorism. The 18-year-old of Richfield, Minnesota, is accused of telling an FBI informant he planned to carry out a mass casualty shooting attack later this month at Mall of America in the name of ISIS.
2: Some farming and energy groups say the president's order lifting restrictions on red dye diesel used mainly in farm and construction vehicles may not help much. Fox's Jessica Rosenthal reports.
4: There are critics. Energy analyst Tom Closa said it won't help that much given the high cost of diesel unless states cut taxes as well. Food economics professor at Michigan State University David Ortega told the AP it could backfire and increase demand and prices for red dye diesel.
2: Diesel remains near an all-time high, average of $6.30 a gallon. 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
5: It's now time for the weather from the National Weather Service with meteorologist Phil Spivak. Being brought to you by KFXI Fox 92, the real country giant.
6: Foxy 92 weather.
7: The KFXI forecast, a clear sky tonight with a low 60. For tomorrow, sunshine, 84 to 80.